0: the little white stone came rolling down.
1: Went down the hill and ground.
0: And rolled like thunder to the ground.
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And what is it that makes my head go round and round while my heart just stands still so much?

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I'll hang on the course of my soul.